0: B93 Mornings with John Hensler.
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of sideways. 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Between them Sundays and the nowhere run days, well, I'm just

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But just watching her blonde hair sunburn, stare at them white caps rolling over. Laid back in a thrift store beach chair, dropping limes in a Corona. But she looks back, yeah, she throws me a kiss like, honey, I sure want you. And it's 103 between her and me, and only 92 in Daytona. And

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right out of the blue, drifting off to the evening news. She said, honey, what would you do if you'd have never met me? I just laughed, said, I don't know. I could take a couple guesses.

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2: 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Door locked in the back.

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1: Yes, I am currently being paid in donuts, but it's cool because donuts turn into energy, which turns into ideas to make money.
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0: Sheboygan's Country, B93. Our friend the Cheese Lady said, if you don't have church songs yet, Drink in My Hand seems appropriate for the parents of all the kids who are done with school and are now on to summer vacation. She said, my oldest will be a freshman in fall, so cheers.
1: Cheers to you.
0: Yeah, we've got a few schools left that have a few days yet this week or have school today and a few days next week. But most now are done. And yeah, summer vacation is on. We got that vibe at Wildwood Park last night. We're going to talk a little bit more about that later, which is always a precursor to me babbling about something for 4 minutes.

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0: Sheboygan's Country, B93 on request. A little bit of a, well, I guess the early 2000s, I think. Chad Brock, a little throwback Thursday feel to it. Lightning does the work. Text them in, free for all Friday. Let me know what you want to hear there. Talking text line 451-2310. We were talking about last night, Midwest Communications Night with the Sheboygan A's. Jimmy J, Jimmy Jurgensen, a massive, no doubt, I think the ball's still flying. A no doubt walk-off three-run home run for the A's last night in a 7-5 win. But I said, some are saying, I'm not saying, and I would never do that. Some are saying that the ceremonial first pitch was almost as electric as the walk-off three-run home run. Texter said, John, I'm going to need video proof that you actually threw a strike. It's on the Facebook page. On Air John, Team B93, check it out. Is it a bit of an Ephus pitch? Yes. But it lands directly square in the bottom of the zone. So there is video proof. Also, people in the comment section on the video are taking shots at my footwear. Yeah, I had Crocs on last night. They're the most versatile piece of footwear that's out there. I didn't even have to put them in all-wheel drive. That's what I had on. They're fashionable. They're sturdy. They're good for athletic endeavors or formal events. Yeah, I wear them all the time. Yeah, I had Crocs on last night. Also, I had to ice my shoulder last night. I tried to get in the locker room right after that first pitch to see if I could get in the ice bath. Ah, we need to cool this bad boy down. We'll be feeling that tomorrow. That was a lot of fun. The A's put on a great event, and they do every time, every home game. So if that was your first experience or the first in a while, check them out all summer long. Full schedule on the A's extra page at b93radio.com. And thank you to all the volunteers. Every year, every game I go to, but every year when we do Midwest Night, it doesn't shock me, but it's always heartwarming to see the amount of people that show up and volunteer. I mean, you got to have 4, 5, 6, 7 people working concessions. You got a beer cart outside of that. You've got a merch tent, really nice. They just got a new merch area right behind home plate. That was a few years ago. It takes a lot of volunteers. I would think in the 20 range, maybe more, to make that work. And that's every game. And the dedication of those folks is incredible. So we had a lot of fun. Hope everybody that came out did too last night. And again, if you couldn't make last night, check their schedule. They're busy all summer. All right, it is Friday morning. We've got some rain coming down, some much-needed rain. We'll see highs of around 80. We are upper 60s right now. Of course, a little muggy with that rain. 90% chance of rain throughout the day. 60% tonight, low down to 61. And then tomorrow, sunshine 81 on Saturday. For any grad parties that are going on, looks really good for Saturday. And graduation Sunday, not quite as warm as tomorrow, but we'll be upper 60s, maybe right at 70. The good news, though, is sunshine on Sunday. There isn't a trace of rain in the forecast on Sunday. So right now, don't jinx it, don't mush it, but right now, things look good for graduation at the bowl on Sunday. 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Birthday's coming up. Joe Nichols now.
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Dylan Scott, what he'll never have. B93, got a little David Lee Murphy and Kenny Chesney on the way in just a few. Right now, Morgan Wallen, here's Don't We on Sheboygan's Country. Wouldn't

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It's 93.7 WBFM Sheboygan. Kicking off another hour of Sheboygan's Country on B93.

turn this truck around. Jordan Davis, B93, with the latest from John Party. Boots Off coming up in just a few. Right now it's Cole Swindell. She had me at Heads, Carolina. This is Sheboygan's Country. I was there.

Brothers Osborne stay a little longer. I'm excited to see the Brothers Osborne this year. They're opening up for a couple of the Zac Brown Band tour dates. Kane Brown, now it's Woman. Good afternoon. Happy Friday. Swiggins Country. Be

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0: Rodney Atkins, Farmer's Daughter, coming in by text request 451-2310, 451-2310 in the bottom of the swamp on the south side of Sheboygan, the worldwide headquarters of B93 from the Car Bliss Studios.
1: Didn't win a lotto, but the dogs won. Didn't bag a biggin', but I saw one. This the things to do, it ain't alone.

got some movies out this weekend. If you want to suck up some AC at the movie theater tomorrow, it's going to be like, what, 85, 86 degrees. The new Masters of the Universe, the He-Man movie. Scary movie, what, number 6 is out? Also, Disclosure Day in theaters this weekend. Here's Josh Turner, B93.

Ella Langley Be Her. 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